0: Radio Argovia. Einfach die beste Musik.
1: Your head's a mess and your body lies awake. You can catch a break. Still dark outside and the pills they've got you taking doesn't seem to change it.

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1: Das ist Radio Argovia.
2: Hey guys, it's Ava Max.
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